White guy was trying to shoot him. Was just a part of the cycle of life loop. And those I found I smothered till the lungs were stilled. Maybe in another life I'll be the one who's killed. But the thing that I'm thinking is, would you kill me? And that's the thought that's got me feeling guilty.

you the night before and hoped you'd come. Before I went back home to unload my gun, but you didn't show up until the following day. When I saw you, I knew you last some autumn to May. So I just had to have you the moment I saw you. Now I'm praying that you'll forgive the sorrow I caused you. Made you watch your lover get popped before I shot you. Stood up and I dropped you with a bullet up the nostril. That's what my dad said to aim if you were facing me at close range. Off the nose straight to the brain like snow cane. Didn't cry for help, you saved your breath. I thought it was cause you knew I'd give you a painless death. But I later realized you had children, hiding, lying, stealing, saw the whole killing. If I knew that then, I would've spared you too. See, I prefer a pair of moose, but would've settled for a caribou. Bang, bang, I'm a natural born hunter. Respect the land like I respect my mother.

Ich lärm mit, ich jammert, ele vitschuschuta, in umgottuft, sule ele vitschuschuta. From the womb to the hearth, we come out whole.

kay gayuak si wakachino si pinit. Words we have for our queerness. Words we cherish. Colonization puts us in survival mode. It tricks us into thinking that poverty is culture, that the bare minimum is custom.

Throw a harpoon into a giant animal. String together beads in all the colors. Exuberance. Watch us laugh. Listen to our stories. Soak in our names. Celebrate. Happy and safe. Our bodies are free. Our love is

bigger than all this. 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Ishliangmit, ishliangmit, ilivit chushuta, inumotu gut, shuli ilivit chuvut.

0: gather yourself together and just know that you're in yourself, and that's the strength that you have, this life that you live that is given, the greatest gift, y'all. You know, like the morning, as it comes up, it's dawning, it's the sweetest thing, you know, the cycle returns and returns again.
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Oh, buddy blues. Yeah, take my last cigarette, you dog. Have a million laughs on me.

view. Our lips meet and our hearts too, with a thrill so sublime. Those cool and limpid green eyes.